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0: Led Zeppelin, Immigrant Song on Steve Gorman Rock. Steve, can I tell you something about Zeppelin? It's that one band that I'll never get sick of. Like, there's some bands where you've heard the songs over and over again, but it's not like that with Zeppelin for some reason. I don't know if their catalog is so big and vast where there's such a selection. You don't hear the same songs over, but there's just something timeless and amazing about them.
1: You know, actually, their catalog's pretty small. They only had 8 studio albums while John Bonham was alive. Here's why I think their music holds up so well. Because they were great musicians, and the tracks are built around live takes. Like the rhythm section, the rhythm guitar. There was no computers. There weren't a lot of edits. There weren't what I would call fake instrumentation added. It was real people playing real music in a room to

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to say to me. But for 5 years, she was so nice. Lord, she would love it, love it. I come home one particular evening. The landlady said, you got the rent money yet? I said, no. Can't find no job. Therefore, I ain't got no money to pay the rent.

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0: The afternoon, 88 degrees. Still pleasant though tonight, 62. We're up to 90 on Wednesday. Upper 80s near 90 Thursday. We'll begin to see a chance of those scattered rain showers and thunder showers Thursday and Friday and over the weekend. From Storm Team Love Weather, I'm meteorologist Jeremy Eisen's office.
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16: Check one, check two, check one. Hey, check one. Hey, your caller one, try again. Your caller two, try again. Caller three, try again. QUT, your caller four, try again. QUT, caller five, try again. QUT, your caller six, try again. Hey, your number seven, try again. Hey, your caller number eight, try again. QUT, your caller nine, try again.
17: Damn it.
16: Hello.
18: Hello.
16: Who's this?
18: This is Jack Harwood.
16: Jumping Jack. Where are you from, buddy?
18: I'm from Greenville, but I live in Aspen.
16: That's okay. You don't have to apologize. You caller 10, Jack. Caller 10, buddy. You're a winner.
18: Cool, man. Cool. Y'all should have me on the record there.
16: Jack, you are a winner, and I'm sure we do have you on the record there. Actually, a guy said that to me yesterday. John Jones from Bristol, Tennessee, said the same thing, and he was not in the what would you call that? On the record? In the database, maybe?
18: Yeah, he's not in the system.
16: You know what? It might not be a bad thing to maybe not be in the system, Jack. I mean, you know, the robots are coming, dude. The robots are coming. Here's the thing. Hopefully the robots won't get here before Thursday, September the 24th, because you're going to be sitting in the fourth row for the Black Jacket Symphony show doing Def Leppard's Hysteria at the ETSU Martin Center for the Arts. Jack, have you seen this band?
18: Oh, yeah, man. I love Def Leppard.
16: Okay. Have you seen the Black Jacket Symphony?
18: No, I've not. I've always wanted to, but I've not.
16: Dude, they're bad. They're really, really good.
18: Good deal.
16: It's going to be a good show,
18: good
16: Jack.
18: Deal.
16: Jack, we appreciate you rocking out with QUT, man.
18: I love QUT. That's all I listen to.
16: Can you hang on?
18: Yes, sir.
16: Can you give me a QUT Rocks?
18: Yes, sir. WQUT Rocks every day.
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2: We're looking at partly cloudy skies, a 30% chance for scattered thunderstorms in the afternoon to evening. Our high at 90, keeping that threat for scattered storms Friday and Saturday. From Storm Team 11 Weather, I'm Chief Meteorologist Mark Reynolds.
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0: Spring Tackle.
1: Hey, what's going on?
0: What are you into, buddy?
1: I'm checking in. It's Buzz from QUT. How are you?
0: Doing great. About yourself?
1: I'm fantastic. Blue Spring Cycle. Who's on the phone right now?
0: This is Tim, the owner.
1: Hey, Tim. Oh, you're the owner? Nice, man. Nice. Now, I was just checking you guys out. 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
1: Nice. All right. Now tell me about the ride this coming Saturday. It seems like it's an important thing.
0: Oh, yes, definitely. I got a young man that's having heart trouble. Bentley McQueen's his name. We're going to do a little charity ride for the family. From what I understand, he doesn't have any kind of insurance. I may be wrong about that, but long story short, they just need some help.
1: Yeah.
0: So we're doing a ride-in ride. Ride-in, it's $10 a head if you ride. Go for a couple hours and come back. We've got food, desserts, got a band starting, inflatables. We're going to have all kinds of stuff to auction off. A lot of people around here has donated stuff, new stuff, used stuff, but it's all good stuff. So just try to raise money for this young man's family.
1: Now, did you say your name?

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